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2: More sun in 96 tomorrow. Chance of rain 93 coming up on Saturday. Two electric 94.9. Labor Day looks good though so far.

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tonight. Pretty much all week so far, it's been Boston from Still to Lefty in the number one spot. Top five countdown takes off in less than 10, right at 9 o'clock. 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
4: So it's been Boston from Selling Lefty in the number one spot on the countdown, but Harry Styles making a push. Also, Baby Doll from Dominic Fike. We'll find out who's in the number one spot coming up. Dexter and the Moonrocks. The new one kicks us off at 5 first. This is called Freaking Out.

self-aware Tipper City, who apparently is going to be co-headlining Coachella next year with Dua Lipa. It's Electric 94.9 in the top five countdown. Dominic Fike, Chelsea checks in number three tonight.

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6: Sun back to 96 tomorrow, then chance of rain 93 on Saturday. It's Electric 94.9. This is Brady Carpenter. Please, please.

John City Parade announced that the theme this year will be Holly Dolly Christmas. Tribute to Dolly Parton. See Electric 94.9. That's coming up on December 5th. It's old school. Floor on it.

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Taylor Swift in less than 10 minutes. Kehlani, also Olivia Rodrigo, Stupid Songs coming up too. Justin Bieber and Daisies.

0: 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I'm Morgan Wallen.
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1: 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If you got that Labor Day cookout coming up, should be nice from Sunday to Monday. Nothing but sun away.

0: 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That can kind of go out to the X. What were you saying, Crystal?
1: Don't trust your best friend.
0: Oh, no. What happened? What'd you do?
1: Oh, they hooked up with my husband.
0: Oh, yeah. No, that's bad. Are they still together?
1: I don't know. I really don't care.

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3: We got sun in 96 tomorrow, then a slight chance of rain for Saturday up to 93 Sunday, and Monday Labor Day look good, though mostly sun and about 85. 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

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You stop out, it's time to win some stuff. We're passing out some free stuff too, like foam figure. 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

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About to get the new Ariana Grande, Hate That It Made You Love Me, less than 10 minutes. This is Bruno, and I just might

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0: It's Izzy, Wade, and Chantel. The week, it's almost over. We've made it to Thursday.
1: Oh, Thursday. So close.
2: Thursday. Thursday.
0: I like it.
3: Oh, okay.
1: I like Clearly.
3: It. Yeah. I can tell because you joined in so quickly.
0: Why? If I do, I'll mess it up. You know this.
1: That's accurate.
3: That's true.
0: There's. Do you have a metal detector?
3: No.
0: Okay, so one year at the beach, I saw a guy walking around with a metal detector.
1: Was it Ed?
0: No.
3: Sharon?
0: I knew
1: Roberts.
0: It. So I went to the bank, and I got 100 pennies.
3: Oh.
0: And I threw them on the beach. And so every time he would walk by, beep, beep, beep, beep, and he'd dig it up, it'd be a penny. Beep, beep, beep, beep, it'd be a penny.
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0: Chantel, and it's Friday.
1: Thank goodness.
0: I want to give you some good news about a father and son out in Glendale, Arizona.
2: Okay.
0: They have a nonprofit. It's called the Junkie Garage.
2: And I like it.
0: It's where they help people repair their vehicles for whatever they can afford. Customers bring the parts needed for the job, and they donate what they can for labor. The owner's name? Michael. And he's worked alongside his 16-year-old son, Matthew, for 8 years, which means Matthew was how old when he started, Channing?
1: Do you know what time it is?
0: Yeah.
1: Wait, hold on. He's 16?
0: Yeah. Started 8 years ago.
2: Come on, man.
0: Yeah, she's using her calculator for real right now.
1: I got this cute little calculator, and I use it any chance I get. So, there you go.
0: Michael said the most air conditioning repairs end up costing less than $300 compared to the thousands you'd spend at a traditional shop. That's crazy, dude.
2: That is insane.
0: Wow.
1: Maybe this could be your business platform. Like, if you don't want to ask people for money, just be like, donate what you can, and I'll fix your lawnmower.
0: That is a great idea, actually. That is a great idea. Except I'm not going to come to your house like I have been doing. You're going to have to bring it to me now.
1: You might get some interesting offers, though. Does it have to be monetary?
0: You know, I did get an offer that wasn't monetary once, and I got mad.
1: Oh, that's a weird reaction.
0: Oh, I'll tell you. I told you that story, didn't I?
2: How much did he offer?
0: It wasn't financial. It was he tried to pay me with something that he told me I could sell and get the money for.
2: Oh.
0: Does that make sense?
2: Yeah. Mm.
0: Yeah.
2: Yeah.
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0: Patrick with Izzy, Wade, and Chantel. And people have a suggestion, and it's an interesting one, that we should maybe change the calendar from 12 months to...
1: 13?
0: Wade?
2: I mean, I know it's 5, because I've...
0: You admit to cheating.
2: No, well, I mean, I had it pulled up.
0: Yes, to 5.
2: I think we should go to 13.
0: They do say this, so they'll all be the same length. Basically, what it is, 365 should be divided into 5 equal months of 73 days each. So we have February, April, August, October, and December.
1: That's horrible. Why don't we just make it 13 months?
0: I mean, I get where you're coming from by the 13. I thought that's what this was going
2: to
0: say.
2: We used to have 13 months.
1: Yeah. There's
0: many years ago.
1: Ethiopia still uses a 13-month calendar.
2: I think they do. Yeah.
0: But what's funny is people are commenting on this theory, and they're saying, so somebody said, living through a 73-day joggist would finish people.
2: Yeah, there's no way.
0: Could you?
1: Joggist.
0: Joggist. Somebody else said, my birthday is now Joggist 43rd. And another was like, I was born in Socktober. Oh, these are hilarious. Several people mentioned that paydays would have to be adjusted if you were paid monthly, because that would be insane. And someone else said, and rent due once a month still. Which would be nice.
1: That would be nice.
0: Right? Could you imagine? But your rent would probably,
2: triple.
1: Yeah, it would be crazy.
0: What? How about, somebody said the same thing as you all. How about 13 months, 20 days, 28 days each, that's 364, and then New Year's Day is a special break day.
1: Mm-hmm.
0: Is that like the purge? Like that day doesn't exist? It's like,
2: well, no, you have like it would just be a celebration that day.
1: Well, look at this. October. What does the prefix oct? What is that? What number does that represent?
2: 8.
1: Right. And October is the which month?
2: 10th.
1: Right.
2: Yeah.
1: So at one time, things were different.
2: Well, December.
1: Which is?
2: Deca.
1: Yep. Shani's like, I don't know. Let me use my calculator. I'm going to type in DECA.
0: I'm still reading these comments because people deserve more credit than they get. Jebuary sounds like a trendy girl name in Utah. This sounds like something Cousin Cody put. It said, I both hate and love this. This is a terrible idea, and I love it.
2: Jebuary sounds like she's in line at Starbucks trying to get a PSL.
0: February?
2: Yeah.
0: Your drink's ready.
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0: Electric with Izzy, Wade, and Chantel. There's a weird new survey out. I mean, this is just, it seems odd, but they asked over 17,000 adults the question, could you fake your own death? Most say no.
1: Like morally or like
2: Or would you have the skill to pull it off?
0: Would you have the skill? Like, could, are you brave enough?
2: No, I'm not brave enough.
0: To try and fake your own death?
1: No, I think I would fail if I tried. I'd be caught the next day at, like, Texas Roadhouse. Like, well, you died.
2: You know, do you guys remember that guy in Wisconsin who faked his death and went to Europe?
0: No.
2: Mm-mm. Yeah, so he went kayaking, left his kayak turned over somewhere, his wallet on the bank, and pretended to die.
0: Okay.
2: Left his wife and I think three kids, but let's say two so it doesn't sound like I'm exaggerating. And he went to Europe with a woman to be with a woman he met online.
0: Oh, okay.
2: Remember this?
0: Vaguely.
2: And they find out he's alive. So they're like, we're going to prosecute you, brother. And I don't know what ended up happening. I can't remember the end of the story. But it's been tried before.
0: I mean, definitely the hardest part about it would be saying, you know, goodbye to your friends and family. You'd never see them again.
1: I think if you're doing that, you don't care.
0: Probably. Yeah, probably you don't care. But, I mean, yeah, it'd be one of those things, like, you'd have to move away. Well, most people in the survey said they could not do it. 21%, this is the crazy part, 21% said probably not.
2: I have a plan.

0: but I'm never going to tell it in case I ever have to use it.
1: To fake your own death?
0: Yeah.
2: We know your plan if you wanted to unalive somebody.
0: What is that?
2: You want me to disclose
0: No,
2: it?
0: I don't, but I don't remember telling you any. I would never
2: even think
0: of
2: it. It involved a fan?
0: Oh, that. I told that, yeah.
2: You did.
0: I forgot about that.
2: Oh, I would never even think of that.
0: I wouldn't, but I...
2: So, I don't watch cops and disturbing YouTube shows all day.
0: Wayne, faking death. What were you saying, Wayne?
1: I was thinking if you were going to fake your death, then you would go somewhere where they have reefs and you become like a reef farmer or something.
0: I feel like that's too predictable. I'd have to totally change, learn the metric system.
1: I don't think you could.
0: Crap. You don't think I could?
1: No, that's who you are.
2: What if he chose a life of peace and went to make candles somewhere?
0: Speaking of, I'm going to go pick up some scents later today.
2: Oh, I thought we were past that.
0: No, I just haven't had the money to do it. Still trash.
3: 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Good morning. 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

0: Kathy, Wade, and Chantel. Good morning. It's electric. And it's Friday.
1: We're about to get to the throwback.
2: Oh, it's so close.
0: Do you guys do football anything at all?
3: Yeah, we do the Friday night football parties.
0: What would you think if they canceled the entire football season at a school?
3: That'd be terrible.
2: I don't foresee anybody around here doing that.
0: There's an Arizona school district that had to cancel the entire football season at a high school for both its varsity and their junior varsity teams because of a criminal case. The short version is they don't have enough eligible players.
2: No.
0: The long version is kind of crazy, though. Officials are investigating allegations of misconduct in the physical sense involving students during a football camp in July. Police say the case is, quote, complex, but they're looking into reports of... I should have read this first.
2: Yeah, I see where this is going, and I was curious how you were going to word it.
0: Yeah. So, I'm going to call it Sandy Rabbiting. Because, you know, what do rabbits
2: what?
0: Do? Rabbits, they do this, and then sand is dry. So, okay. Sandy Rabbiting.
3: Gotcha.
0: We're going to call it Sandy Rabbiting at the camp. No specifics have been released, but it sounds like there are accusations of inappropriate hazing. It's unclear who was involved, but clearly a lot of students are being held out of athletics since they don't have enough remaining to fill the team. Several faculty members are also on administrative leave. If this is true, wow.
3: Terrible.
2: Hmm.
0: It makes you wonder what else happens that goes unreported.
3: Right.
0: That's scary.
3: It's terrifying.
2: I don't know. I'm going to have you turn off the mics and explain this to me off air.
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0: 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Tell me when it is, put your name in, and I'll send you a shout out for your birthday, or put in somebody you like, put in their name. Today is September 4th, 2026, and today's birthdays, Shannon Gibson. Stephanie put your name in, Shannon, and Stephanie says, I love you and hope you have a great birthday. Pamela Grant's having a birthday today, and it says, love you bunches, Pookie. Love David. Pamela, David put your name in a couple of times. And he also writes that you work at Bass Pro. Working today, you turn 57. Says you're an awesome woman and he loves you bunches. Nicknamed Pookie. So Pookie Pam Grant, happy birthday from Big Dave. On Sunday, which is September 6th, birthday shout outs. Joyce Nelson having a birthday. It says, happy birthday to all the people. Thanks. I think Joyce put that in. Noel Crum having a birthday today. Billy Crum put your name in, Noel. And Billy says, happy birthday. Love you. Love you. So, Noel Crum, happy birthday from Billy. And also on Sunday, Adrian Murray having a 12th birthday. Brittany Fox put your name in there.

0: Adrian, so I hope you have a good birthday as well. 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
2: So crazy right now.
3: Boy, it is crazy out there. It's already Friday. We're into September. Monday is Labor Day. What is going on with this year going by so fast? It's 888-937-4487. 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I got a couple of things to take care of here. First off, yesterday I sent a shout out to Bella Hilton for her birthday. She turned 12. She goes to Ross and Robinson Middle School, and she didn't hear it. So, Bella Hilton, I hope you're listening right now. Happy birthday. Your daddy sent a message yesterday in the afternoon. It was like, hey, send a shout out to my baby girl. She missed it. So there you go. Brenna and her husband are on the road all the time, and Brenna says that her daughter is 13, wanted to go to Wilmington to see where Dawson's Creek and One Tree Hill were filmed. She said, my mama heart is thrilled. Because I have a feeling, Brenna, you're the one that got her into those terrible shows. I know, I shouldn't say that. They good shows. And she said, can we get either I Don't Want to Wait by Paula Cole or I Don't Want to Be by Gavin DeGraw for Rory, who is most definitely not missing a day of school for this road trip. She is not missing a day. And you know what, Rory, I'll tell you what. Coming up in a few minutes, let me see what I can find for you. But I want to tell you about this song. Lil Jon, he put down the beat for this. And then there was a co-writer named Sean Garrett who he was like, man, we need to make this a classic and take inspiration from Billie Jean and Beat It and Thriller. In other words, he's a big Michael Jackson fan. And he got with Usher and Luda, and they all from the Atlanta area. And they put this song together for Usher's album called Confessions. And Mama Julie wanted to hear this. And you know, when Mama Julie wanted to hear

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8: Traffic.
0: All right, I haven't looked yet. It's Virginia side. Yeah, real-time traffic over in Virginia. Looks good. Kingsport. Let me see. No roads closed. No accidents this morning. 81 and 26 is running pretty smooth. I don't see any accidents there. Looking across the Tri-Cities, I don't see anything major. There's a little bit of a slowdown there at 11E in Russellville near the Stubblefield Funeral Home. You're going to want to be careful at East Andrew Jackson Highway if you're down towards that near Russellville. 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The phone number is 888-937-4487. Good morning.
9: Hey, it's a good morning.
0: What up, Zach? What are you doing on this Friday Morning Throwback, brother?
9: Oh, I ain't doing nothing.
0: What in the world kind of voice was that? What do you want to hear, man?
9: Young Gravy, yeah?
0: Well, I will hook you up with some Young Gravy, and I'm going to play this for Baze, too. She my girl.
10: Hey, what's good, baby? It's Young Gravy, Ballin' in the Morning with Izzy.

0: It's Electric 94.9. You got your boy Izzy. You know, there was this big thing about getting Rickrolled because that song, Never Gonna Give You Up, that Young Gravy sampled there was from Rick Astley. And he's also a big fan of Pixar movies, and his kids, they're like, hey, Daddy Rick, we want to see all your Pixar movies. And he was like, all right, I'll hook you up, but I'm never gonna give you up because of this song. Yeah. Dad jokes. 888-937-4487. 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Hello.
1: Good morning, Izzy. How are we?
0: Well, good. How are you doing this morning, brother?
1: Oh, man. We're just taking the kids to school and scattering off to work.
0: What are you going to do the weekend? Anything fun? Or?
1: Well, I know we're going to finish building our deck and probably going to go hang out at Smoky Mountain for Monday.
0: Oh, that's right. It is Labor Day. You know what? I just said it was Labor Day, and I keep forgetting because I have to work on Labor Day, so.
1: Well, if it's anything, we'll be right there with you.
0: If you turn on your radio, it'll be worth it, so.
1: Hey, all day, just for you.
0: Well, what do you want to hear today, brother?
1: Well, me and Eva want to hear some Quad City DJs coming around it.
0: Man, I will hook you up, and you guys be careful this weekend, okay?

0: Friday Morning Throwback brought to you by Select 7 Credit Union. The number is 888-937-4487. I got a message here from Candace Stedman. Candace says, good morning, Izzy. We're listening to you in Atlanta. No, wait, that's the wrong one. Oh, no, it is. We're listening to you in Atlanta, Georgia, on our way to the beach for our anniversary. Can you do a shout-out to my husband, Jeremy, and play Sexy and I Know It? Jeremy, are you sexy and you know it? Gross. LMFAO, it's Electric 94.9.
1: When I walk on by, girls be looking like Debbie Fly. I pick to the beat, walking down the street in my new the freak, yeah. This is how I roll, animal print pants out control. It's Red Food with the big

0: You know what I mean?
1: Brother, I feel you on that. I got a milkshake on layaway right now.
0: Man. Wouldn't you think you've been paying on it?
1: I've been trying to, but I missed a payment last week. I hope they don't take it out of the fridge.
0: There you go. I hope my labor day goes better than that last year. Last year, man, I got hung up on a horse, and I went around and around and around, and man, my life flashed before me, and what a pitiful sight that was. But I was a-screaming, and, I mean, it was awful. I mean, and that, shoo, thank God for that man. He come outside and unplugged it out front of that department store. If it wouldn't have been for him, I would have died.
1: I ain't never
0: going to put $2 back in one again.
1: Now I'm hanging up on you, man.
0: Yeah, I realize I'm a fat boy, not a cowboy. So, what about Return of the Mac?
1: Yes, I will hook you. You know what that song was written about? So he was in jail, and when he went to jail, Mark Morrison asked his girlfriend, "Hey, will you wait on me?" She said, "Yeah, I'll wait on you, Daddy." And he goes to jail, and she cheated, so he got mad.
0: Really? And that's what that song's about?
1: That's what that song's about. When he came out, he was like, "Now I got to go back to being the Mac because my girl cheated." But I don't really blame her. Is that bad?
0: Yeah, no, that ain't bad. I mean, I tried.
1: Well, man, you stay off them horses.
0: All righty, buddy. Hey, I had a buddy one time. He called me, and he was having a pretty good week. He told me he had the best weekend ever. Then he went to jail.
1: What for?
0: I asked him what happened. He said that it started out him and his wife was drinking moonshine, and they got naked in front of a fireplace on a bearskin rug. And I said, man, that sounds pretty good. What happened? He said, we didn't know Cracker Barrel had a policy against that crap.

0: is Friday Morning Throwback, brother.
1: Brother, I'm doing the same thing. It's just different day, trekking to work, brother, on 26.
0: Well, what can I play you on the Friday Morning Throwback, homie?
1: I don't know. I need something with a little bit of funk, a little bit of jump. How about we play House of Pain, Jump Around, because I like to jump around.
0: That's your favorite song, ain't it?
1: Well, I mean, that's one of my favorite songs. We could do a little Milli Vanilli if it's raining, but it ain't raining, so we can't do Blame It on the Rain.
0: Well, we would do Jump Around for you.
1: Okay. So if you

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5: Traffic.
6: Real-time traffic seems to be running pretty smooth this morning. I don't see any accidents or tie-ups anywhere. Your forecast today, 96. Tonight, look for a low near 70. Tomorrow, 93 and a 40% chance of rain. Please rain. Please, please rain. By Labor Day, we'll see a high in the low to mid 80s. 86 is what they say is low. 888-937-4487. I got time for one more. 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Good morning.
7: Hello.
6: Well, hi. Who this?
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6: What up, Maddox? What are you doing on this Friday morning throwback, homie?
7: Go to school.
6: Are you allowed to say where you go to school?
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6: I remember talking to you, and you went to the good school, but you couldn't remember nothing. 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
6: How did you get interested in Michael Jackson? 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
1: Wallace Middle School in Bristol, Virginia, placed on lockdown along with Battle High School after a worker at a nearby factory made threats of suicide and violence involving the middle school. A Washington County report said 55-year-old Matthew Donald Counts, a worker at Spig Industries, taken into custody after co-workers reported his behavior. Police said the situation was handled within 30 minutes and was isolated. Counts faces a felony charge of threats of death or discharge of a firearm on school property. Officials at the American Cancer Society have contacted state health officials in Tennessee after receiving information on more than one dozen pediatric cancer cases in Kingsport. A Times News report said colleagues and volunteers had contacted the agency about an estimated 15 child cancer patients diagnosed within the last 24 months. The Virginia Department of Health currently reviewing several cases in neighboring Scott County.

0: to determine if a cancer cluster exists after 14 children with the disease have been identified in the last 3 years. And legal documents show two children, including Sailor Hayes, who died earlier this week in South Carolina after wandering away from a rental home, were removed from the home of Jordan and John Hayes 3 years ago by state social services after those children tested positive for methadone and methamphetamine. Sailor was 2 years old at the time of removal, while the other child had just turned 1 month old. Drug testing administered by the agency revealed John Hayes' screening test positive for methadone, while Jordan's test was positive for meth and methadone, according to the state report. The couple reportedly had methadone cards to show they were undergoing treatment. Both told investigators they did not know how their children were exposed to the drug. A judge granted the couple deferred disposition in that case, and charges were dismissed in February. The couple faces charges of placing Sailor at risk when the nonverbal autistic child was found in water just 50 meters from the home. More with Izzy Hill and Chantel coming up.
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0: Till and Shannon, you got the weekend version of the top three.
1: T. Swift and Travis Kelce, or Mr. and Mrs. Kelce, whichever you want to call it.
0: You know it's Mr. and Mrs. Swift.
1: You know dang
0: You know well. Dang well they go by Swift, right?
1: Did you see that they bought a, would you consider it a mansion? Huge house outside of Cleveland. Mm-hmm. It's like on.

0: the river there. And it looks like old school.
1: Is that an odd choice?
0: What, near Cleveland?
1: Yeah.
0: I mean, that's where he grew up.
1: Oh, for some reason, I didn't think he was from... I thought he was from Philly.
0: No, he's... Or they would have bought a house near Philly.
1: Okay, gotcha.
0: No, him and Jason are both from Cleveland.
1: I thought they were both from Philly. I don't know why.
0: Hmm, interesting.
2: Guess what? I didn't even think about it ever.
0: Never popped into my head. But yeah, they bought this like huge... But it's like an old school, almost like Victorian, like a vampire lives there type feel.
1: That feels on brand for Taylor, though.
0: It does.
2: Yeah, it does.
0: Although, I imagine there's going to be a lot of remodeling done.
1: Probably.
0: At that place. But anyway, I just thought that was interesting. That's not really what I was going to talk about. There's more information out about their wedding. Little by little, I guess we're getting little breadcrumbs of what happened.
1: Mm-hmm.
0: So, this isn't shocking. There were 3 specialty cocktails. The gym teacher, the English teacher, and the TNT.
2: Oh, okay.
0: Yeah. So, they also had custom ice cubes.
2: Made, I mean, like, what were they the shape of?
0: I don't know. It just says custom ice cubes. So, that's interesting. Then came karaoke. All right, picture it. Not like your local karaoke. This included Stevie Nicks, Avril Lavigne, and Paul McCartney.
1: Yeah, I'm not singing after any of those.
2: No, me
0: that's
2: either.
0: That's not karaoke. That's a concert.
1: Yeah, I don't care how much I've had to drink. I'm not, no, not doing it.
0: That, you know, Ed Sheeran, Wade, reportedly declined. He was like, nah, man, I don't want to do karaoke.
1: See, he doesn't even want to go after Paul.
0: Nobody goes after Paul. Number 2, there's apparently one thing that Lisa Kudrow won't do for Friends fans. You know, she played Phoebe.
1: Yeah.
0: So she said people will stop and be like, OMG, I need you to sing Smelly Cat.
1: Smelly Cat,
0: what are they feeding you? And she said, I don't want to do that. I really don't want to do that.
2: Yeah. Hey, monkey, dance. Hey, clown, make me laugh. Yeah, that's exactly what that is.
0: That is. Do it. So speaking of Friends, there's a 3-part documentary on Matthew Perry that's actually hitting Netflix on October 27th. It's called The One About Matthew Perry. You know,
1: because that's cool. Yeah.
0: The Friends episodes, yeah. They're like the one, ..
1: Right.
0: So I'm very excited for that little documentary. I'm surprised it took Netflix this long to come out with that.
1: Mm-hmm.
0: Because it's been, 2 years?
1: I mean, it's been a minute, yeah.
0: 3 years since his death? Anyway, last on the list, we were just talking about Britney Spears as having a biopic. Well, we are now taking a look at the front runners on who's going to play her.
1: Oh, okay.
0: Any guesses who you think it might be?
1: I have no idea.
0: Who would make a good Britney?
2: Who's the craziest actress I've ever heard of?
0: Who?
2: I don't know. That's what I'm trying to think. I don't know. Who would make a good Britney?
0: See, I was just trying to think of blondes, but I guess anybody could be blonde.
1: Oh, anybody could be blonde, yeah.
2: Yeah, Shandy, so, anybody can be blonde.
0: I choose not to be right now. So, among the actresses showing up in the early betting odds are Millie Bobby Brown, Florence Pugh, and Emma Roberts.
1: I think of those, Millie Bobby would probably be the best, right?
0: You think?
1: Yeah.
0: I could see Florence or Emma.
1: I can't see Florence doing it.
0: Really?
1: Because she talks like Miley. Girl's been smoking for a minute. Hit me, baby, one more time. That's exactly right. That'd be awful. It'd be terrifying. You can't put that in a movie.
3: My daddy has all my money.
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0: It's Electric with Izzy, Wade, and Chantel. Gen Z's got some new slang.
1: What is it?
0: But this sounds like something you would have said back in the day.
1: Okay, I'm ready.
0: Man, you so polyester.
1: Whoa. Is that fake?
0: Did we do that?
1: Huh?
0: Is that fake?
1: That's fake.
0: Oh. You're trying to look expensive or real, but it feels cheap and fake.
2: Okay, that was either a couple weeks ago they had that same term or something similar. Because I remember there it was some type of...
0: Yeah, there was something similar, if I'm not mistaken.
2: Yeah, polyester or something.
0: Yeah.
2: The only Gen other Z's, one I know is cotton, so...
0: The only other fabric you know is cotton.
2: It's cotton. Polyester. It's
0: the fabric of our lives.
2: Cotton.
3: What about velvet? You don't know velvet? It's soft.
2: Corduroy.
0: Gabardine's a good one.
2: Maybe it was corduroy.
0: Silk.
2: Silk is one. Chiffon.
0: Is that the lacy stuff?
1: That's my cousin.
2: Chiffon.
0: He grew up on the hill over in North Charleston. Yeah, so if you want to really get somebody, call him polyester.
3: Mean.
2: I feel like I could think of a few more things to call them.
0: Well, but Gen Z, so they don't go, I don't feel like they go as hardcore as we did back in the day.
2: Millennials and Gen X are just like, what'd you say?
0: Well, let's not quite group ourselves together because we were a little harder.

0: than you all were. I mean, Gen X is known as the FAFO generation.
1: Is it?
0: Millennials are not. Would you agree with that, Izzy?
2: I agree with that.
1: I don't know.
0: I mean, it's all over the interwebs.
2: You guys have safe spaces, Shani.
1: That's Gen Z. I think you all are confusing the generations.
2: Maybe.
1: Because it Alpha, Gen X, Gen Z? No. Alpha, Gen Z.
0: See, you're confusing the generations.
1: Millennials, Gen X, and then boomers.
0: I stand on my point.
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2: Real-time traffic seems to be running pretty smooth this morning. Your high near 96 today. Tonight, 70. Slight chance of rain through tomorrow with a 4.

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1: Traffic.
2: Real-time traffic seems to be running pretty smooth this morning. Your high near 96 today. Tonight, 70. Slight chance of rain through tomorrow with a 40% chance and a high.

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1: It's Izzy, Wayne, and Chantel, and it's time for
2: Dumb Criminal.
1: Guess where it happened?
3: Florida.
1: Yeah. I've never even heard of such a thing, but there's a 58-year-old man down there named Christopher Johnson. Mr. Johnson is facing felony charges. Do you want to take a guess on what he was doing?
3: Does it involve lewd behavior?
1: No.
3: Okay. Was he a runner? Drug runner?
1: No.
3: Okay.
1: No, he was arrested because he stole a mortuary stretcher and cot cover that was worth around $7,000. And that sounds strange, but that's his quote thing.
3: Huh.
1: Yeah, he was connected.
3: That's an odd kink.
1: It is. He was connected to a string of similar thefts stretching across four states. And to bring him down, it took a multi-agency task force spanning Alabama, Georgia, Florida, and South Carolina. There was a task force to catch a stretcher thief. Come on.
4: I mean, if you have nothing better to do, it's Florida.
1: Guess what one of the tools they used?
3: Spike strip.
1: Flock cameras.
3: Mm. What kind of camera?
1: Flock.
3: Oh.
1: Yeah.
3: Woo! Nervous.
1: And they're invasive. And I see their benefits, but I think they're being abused more than they are helpful.
3: Yeah.
1: That's what
3: bothers me. They're inciting rage.
1: Yes. Yes, they are.
3: I think that's the biggest problem.
1: This could turn into a whole other thing.
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0: Patrick with Izzy, Wade, and Chantel. And now this should have been a top three, but it is so important, so critical that I was like, it needs its own segment.
1: Oh, okay.
0: Like, I don't want to blend it in with anything else. This is just like, if there was something before number one. And that is.
2: What would be?
0: You can't think of what today is? It's the 20th anniversary of something.
3: Yeah, I have no idea.
1: No.
3: Oh, Elvis passing away. No, that's not 20 years. It's been longer than that for him. Goodness.
0: It has been longer than that, and that was last month, not this month.
3: Okay, I don't know then.
0: Steve Irwin's passing.
1: Oh.
0: Today is the 20th anniversary.
1: I'm surprised you didn't know that, Izzy.
3: I wasn't a big Steve Irwin fan.
1: Steve Irwin Jr.
3: I wish.
0: I was obsessed with Steve Irwin. Like, I had his little action figures and then, like, the little alligator action figures. Yeah, he had action figures.
1: I didn't know that.
0: Now I'm curious. I'm going to have to go back and see if I can find them.
3: Now you've got his son's action doll.
0: I wish.
1: There's always Christmas, PH.
0: I don't have a Robert.
3: Did you say you don't have a rubber?
0: A
3: something?
0: Robert.
3: A rubber. I was like, a rubber what?
1: Izzy doubled down.
3: Yeah, I was like, yeah.
0: Wait, what was that? What was that?
3: Have you ever seen, I tell you, it's kind of, okay, let me tell you, it's dark. But that's
1: shocking.
3: How
1: he, coming from you?
3: No, I didn't make this up. I wish I would have thought of it. But Norm Macdonald
0: had a farm.
3: Yes.
0: Yeah.
3: So, Shannon, he was a comedian. And he had this thing about Steve Irwin's passing and how probably alligators were mad that a stingray got him. It's funny.
0: I
3: know
0: was
3: it's
0: shocked.
3: Not, but it was funny.
0: Like, when they said it was a stingray, I was like, what?
1: Was it a croc? The
3: yeah.
0: Like,
1: it was a croc stingray.
0: Like, excuse me?
3: You mean a crocodile in a Corvette. Is that what you mean by stingray?
0: To this day, I still hate stingrays. I won't touch them. I won't pet them. Like, they're like, do you want to pet the stingray? I'm like, no. I want to stab it is what I want to do.
1: They're adorable, though.
0: No, I hate them. All of them. As a whole, I blame their whole society.
1: But have you ever seen where they get tickled and they actually smile?
0: You know who'd be smiling right now? Steve Irwin. If he hadn't got stabbed in the heart by a stingray.
1: How old would he be today?
0: I don't know.
1: Oh, I thought you would have had that right off the top of your head.
0: I don't.
1: Steve Irwin old. Fan.
0: But Steve, I cried when he died. It was so sad. He would be 64.
1: So he'd still be doing it.
3: Yeah.
0: He died at the age of 44.
1: He'd still be crocodiling.
3: That's sad, man.
0: Oh, 100% he still would be, yeah.
1: Yeah, that'd be sad. But then you wouldn't know who Robert is.
0: Yeah, they'd be a team.
1: I mean...
0: They'd be Steve and Robert.
1: Maybe, but he wouldn't be as well known because he wouldn't have been forced into the spotlight.
0: Do you think he'd look different?
1: Robert?
0: Mm-hmm.
3: Why does it matter? He's got a great personality.
0: That's you. That's not him.
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7: Traffic.
3: Real time traffic seems to be running pretty smooth with a high of 96 today. Tonight, a low 70 with a 10% chance of rain through tomorrow when we get a 40% chance and a high of 93. Sunday, rain at 89. Right now, 68.

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1: Wallace Middle School in Bristol, Virginia, placed on lockdown along with Battle High School after a worker at a nearby

0: AI factory made threats of suicide and violence involving the middle school. A Washington County report said 55-year-old Matthew Donald Counts, a worker at Spig Industries, taken into custody after co-workers reported his behavior. Police said the situation was handled within 30 minutes and was isolated. Counts faces a felony charge of threats of death or discharge of a firearm on school property. Officials at the American Cancer Society have contacted state health officials in Tennessee after receiving information on more than one dozen pediatric cancer cases in Kingsport. A Times News report said colleagues and volunteers had contacted the agency about an estimated 15 child cancer patients diagnosed within the last 24 months. The Virginia Department of Health currently reviewing several cases in neighboring Scott County to determine if a cancer cluster exists after 14 children with the disease have been identified in the last 3 years. And legal documents show two children, including Sailor Hayes, who died earlier this week in South Carolina after wandering away from a rental home, were removed from the home of Jordan and John Hayes 3 years ago by state social services after those children tested positive for methadone and methamphetamine. Sailor was 2 years old at the time of removal, while the other child had just turned 1 month old. Drug testing administered by the agency revealed John Hayes' screening test positive for methadone, while Jordan's test was positive for meth and methadone. According to the state report, the couple reportedly had methadone cards to show they were undergoing treatment. Both told investigators they did not know how their children were exposed to the drug. A judge granted the couple deferred disposition in that case, and charges were dismissed in February. The couple faces charges of placing Sailor at risk when the nonverbal autistic child was found in water just 50 meters from the home. More with Izzy Hill and Chantill coming up.
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0: Ella giveaway.
1: It was a blast.
0: And I just want to give you a little recap, Izzy, and get your take on this.
2: Okay.
0: So we get there early because we were gonna eat, and then we're going to set up for the event and stuff.
1: Oh, this I know what you're bucket. Doing. Okay, I know what you're about
0: this
1: to do.
0: This is the bucket.
1: Mm-hmm. You tell your version.
2: All right, what is the bucket, though, for us in the Tri-Cities?
0: Okay, so the bucket is a restaurant up here over on West Washington Street, and it's got these deep-fried pepperoni rolls.
2: Ooh,
0: that's kind of what they're
1: so
0: known for.
1: Good.
2: Okay.
0: And I'm telling you what, it is like chef's kiss. Mm-hmm. Phenomenal, right? So I get there, and anytime we're doing one of these big events, I'm always nervous. Right, so I got to get there, and I got to get my wits about me, and I got to settle down for a minute before I can eat. Okay, and Chantel and her friend Bailey roll up, and they're like, "You ready to eat?" I'm like, "You all go ahead and order. I'm too nervous."
1: I'm nervous.
0: I'm gonna get some stuff out of the van and set up, and I said, "I'll be in a minute." So I'm out there. It's 107 by the heat index. I'm putting up the tent, and then I start carrying stuff inside. To set up inside as well, because we had an inside-outside setup going on. I started carrying stuff inside. They didn't even hold the door open for me.
2: I was going to say, did they not help you set up?
0: No.
1: That's because this was our plan. Get there like an hour and a half early, eat first, then get set up. So I like starved myself all day. I was like, I'm going to pass out if I don't eat something. So I get there, and I'm like, all right, let's eat. And he's like, no, let's set up. And I'm like, no.
0: That's a beautiful plan.
1: I was like, let's eat.
2: Was the food there immediately?
0: No.
1: It was...
2: So you could have set up while you were waiting on the food?
0: Yes.
2: Okay, go ahead.
0: 100%.
1: I would have passed out gone out in 100 degrees.
0: And I'm just asking a question. What time were we supposed to be there?
1: 2:30. Bailey and I got lost.
0: And what time did you text me and say, we're here? Would you like me to refresh your memory?
1: 2:40?
0: No, it wasn't 2:40.
2: What time was it?
0: It was 2:45.
2: 15 minutes?
0: Yeah. 15 minutes late.
1: Sorry. That was still our remote didn't start until 4.
0: Right.
1: We were done eating by 3:30. And then I was like, okay, let's go.
0: What do you think?
2: What do you want me to judge on? The lateness? The not helping you set up?
0: all the above.
1: Hey, at least I was there.
0: And I can cut. So here, and like, here's the other thing.
2: Hold on.
0: So like,
2: what does that mean? Was that fired at me?
1: No, I was saying I was there. I showed up, but.
0: Well, now here's
1: I had to eat until.
2: Okay. I just wanted to make sure.
0: One of the things was like you were dressed up. Like you were dressed up.
1: I was very dressed up. Yeah.
0: I can almost kind of understand that, not wanting to get dirty in your dress or whatever. Bailey showed up in a pair of running shorts and a tank top.
1: She was in her gym outfit.
0: She could have helped out. She could have grabbed a banner or something.
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0: Chantel, and it's Friday.
1: Thank goodness.
0: I want to give you some good news about a father and son out in Glendale, Arizona.
2: Okay.
0: They have a nonprofit. It's called the Junkie Garage.
2: And I like it.
0: It's where they help people repair their vehicles for whatever they can afford. Customers bring the parts needed for the job, and they donate what they can for labor. The owner's name? Michael. And he's worked alongside his 16-year-old son, Matthew, for 8 years, which means Matthew was how old when he started, Channing?
1: Do you know what time it is?
0: Yeah.
1: Wait, hold on. He's 16?
0: Yeah. Started 8 years ago.
2: Come on, man.
0: Yeah, she's using her calculator for real right now.
1: I got this cute little calculator, and I use it any chance I get. So, there you go.
0: Michael said the most air conditioning repairs end up costing less than $300 compared to the thousands you'd spend at a traditional shop. That's crazy, dude.
2: That is insane.
0: Wow.
1: Maybe this could be your business platform. Like, if you don't want to ask people for money, just be like, donate what you can, and I'll fix your lawnmower.
0: That is a great idea, actually. That is a great idea. Except I'm not going to come to your house like I have been doing. You're going to have to bring it to me now.
1: You might get some interesting offers, though. Does it have to be monetary?
0: You know, I did get an offer that wasn't monetary once, and I got mad.
1: Oh, it's a weird reaction.
0: Oh, I'll tell you. I told you that story, didn't I?
2: How much did he offer?
0: It wasn't financial. It was he tried to pay me with something that he told me I could sell and get the money for.
2: Oh.
0: Does that make sense?
2: Yeah.
0: Yeah.
2: Yeah.

0: Way.
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0: It's Izzy, Wade, and Chantel, and we're going to head out.
1: Time to get out of here for a Labor Day weekend.
2: Oh, yes. All the burgers now, and hot dogs.
1: We'll be back Monday.
0: Yeah, we'll be here Monday morning.
1: But, you know, it's a Labor Day.
0: Speaking of burgers and hot dogs, though. In the 7 o'clock hour, what's going to be a your cookout for Labor Day?
1: Hot dogs. Burnt hot dogs.
2: And burnt burgers.
1: Doesn't that sound delicious?
0: No, not burnt anything. Nor does the hamburgers that Shanny gets out of the freezer at Sam's.
1: I was going to say, now, the last cookout, you patted your own, didn't you?
2: I did.
0: Yeah. Did you really?
2: Mm-hmm.
0: Yeah.
3: Wow.
2: Patted them things out.
1: It was a step up.
0: I'm impressed. I hope you do it again.
1: They were good. You going to pat them out this time?
2: I mean, that's the plan.
1: Okay.
0: She a lie.
2: We'll see what happens.
0: You can tell she lied about that one. She's like, maybe.
3: Maybe. I doubt it, but maybe.
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9: We got some sunshine today, and it's going to be hot. The index value is high as 102. Clear tonight, low 70. Mostly sunny and hot tomorrow. Going to feel like 99, but there is a chance of rain tomorrow night, low 67.

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6: 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We're at Sullivan East in Bluff City. The Patriots will take on the Cherokee Chiefs. We're hanging out for pregame with Kia of Johnson City 6 to 8 p.m. this Friday.
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Patrick, 94.9. Did you know Dominic Pike has got a new album coming out soon? Next month, October 9th, it will be his third album. How to Quit Smoking. That's what he named his album. October 9th is when it's going to be released. Dominic Pike, Baby Doll.

Electric 94.9. Not that you care, but I'm going to go ahead and give you kind of like a glimpse of what goes on while we're here at the station. So usually in the mornings when I get here, somebody's already made one pot of coffee, but by the time I get in, it's, you know, it's been there for a while. It's not fresh. And the past couple of days, I'll go ahead and make a pot, you know, sometime during the 10 a.m. hour and go get my coffee. And I'll tell everybody else, I'm like, hey, fresh coffee in the back and everything. But for whatever reason today, I keep on thinking of when you go to Buc-ee's and they yell out, you know, fresh brisket on the board. So I just want to go ahead and yell to everybody, fresh coffee in the back, but without actually yelling. It hurts my vocal cords when I yell. And I don't like it.

Electric 94.9 Game of the Week, presented by Kia of Johnson City. Tonight, we're at Sullivan East as they take on the Cherokee Chiefs. Come on out, hang with us for pregame, starting at 6 p.m. If you want details, you can grab those now at electric949.com.

is and Zoe Kravitz's upcoming wedding. They want an intimate wedding ceremony, but big parties for the actual nuptials. So, lots of festivities. You'll find that story up now at people.com if you want to check it out. 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
8: Sunny and hot today. That heat index value is high as 102. Clear tonight, low 70. Most

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11: 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We're at Sullivan East in Bluff City. The Patriots will take on the Cherokee Chiefs. We're hanging out for pregame with Kia of Johnson City 6 to 8 p.m. this Friday.
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Electric, 94.9. So guess what I've got coming up in just a few minutes. 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

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So Taylor and Travis bought another house. Technically, it was Travis. He bought a $5.35 million home lakefront in Ohio. Now, I have to say, it looks nice. 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

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You know that's going on next week. And you'll also have your opportunity to get upgraded to festival passes. 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
6: Tri-Cities weather.
7: It's sunny, it's hot, and it feels like 102 outside. Mostly clear tonight, going to get down to 70. Sunny and hot again tomorrow. That heat index value is high as 99. Partly cloudy tomorrow night. About a 50% chance of rain for your overnight. Going to get down to 67. Justin Bieber, Speed Demon.

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6: 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We're at Sullivan East in Bluff City. The Patriots will take on the Cherokee Chiefs. We're hanging out for pregame with Kia of Johnson City 6 to 8 p.m. this Friday.
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Electric 94.9 coming up later this afternoon, sometime during the 3 o'clock hour. At least I've been told you're going to have your chance to win tickets to Bristol Rhythm and Roots Reunion. That's coming up next weekend, September 11th, 12th, and 13th.

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1: 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So not only is she part of the new Practical Magic 2 soundtrack, but yes, she is still rocking the baby doll

Electric 94.9. So I was looking at the extended forecast, you know, this weekend and on into next week. And I'm just going to say, you may not want to shut down your pool for the season just yet. It's still going to be hot next week. We'll take a full look at your forecast coming up. 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
2: Tri-Cities weather.
3: It's sunny and it's hot. Feels like 102 outside. Clear tonight, low 70. Sunny and hot tomorrow, high 93, low 67. Mostly sunny for Sunday. Slight chance of rain, high 89, low 65.

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5: 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We're at Sullivan East in Bluff City. The Patriots will take on the Cherokee Chiefs. We're hanging out for pregame with Kia of Johnson City 6 to 8 p.m. this Friday.
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7: Geese are hard of hearing. 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
8: No, I knew as soon as he said it, and I got so mad at myself. 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

Electric 94.9. Zara Larsson has turned down the Best New Artist Grammy submission. You know, she's having one of her biggest breakthrough moments of her career, but you know, she doesn't want to be a new artist. She's been here for a while. She's building, okay? Morgan Wallen,

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So nobody's really talked about this for a while, but you know Sabrina Carpenter is going to be part of the new sequel for Mamma Mia. It's the third movie in the franchise, and she shocked her fans recently by performing the iconic title track. Yeah, we're gearing up. I can't wait. It's

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4: Tri-Cities weather.
5: It's sunny, it's hot, clear skies tonight. Going to get down to 70. Mostly sunny and hot tomorrow. Heat index value as high as 99. Partly cloudy tomorrow night with a slight chance of rain. Low 67. Mostly sunny, still a slight chance of rain for Sunday. High 89.

Electric 94.9 coming up sometime during the 3 o'clock hour. Jason Reed will have your chance to win those day passes to Bristol Rhythm and Roots Reunion. 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Now, if you want details, you can go ahead and grab those now at electric949.com. 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
7: 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We're at Sullivan East in Bluff City. The Patriots will take on the Cherokee Chiefs. 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
1: Traffic.
2: A busy travel weekend. No work zones to slow you down. All of those shut down at noon. Won't be back open until Tuesday. One alert in Kingsport. 3117 Atoka Circle. That's near the start of Colonial Heights off of Fort Henry Drive. It's Kevin Castle. 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

Trick 94.9. We're ready for Bristol's Rhythm and Roots reunion coming up next weekend. And I can get you in to one of the days of the festival right now at 888-937-4487. Win day passes to Rhythm and Roots. And the chance to get upgraded to weekend festival passes, too. You're going to want these. Old Crow Medicine Show is going to be there. Oh, man, it's going to be a party. 888-937-4487. Do caller number 22 right

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0: 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I've got you a pair of Bristol Rhythm and Roots tickets for next weekend in downtown Bristol and the possibility of getting upgraded to festival passes for the whole weekend, all right?
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12: And continues to be swampy and hot. Low tonight's going to be down to 70. The weekend highs in the mid-80s this weekend. Looks like a nice Labor Day weekend, though.

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2: We've got an alert in Smith County, Virginia. A crash reported in the Adwolf section of Marion. It's in the vicinity of Oak Point Elementary and a convenience center right outside of Marion. No injuries involved, but we will have some extensive cleanup. And a crash up in Colonial Heights in Kingsport, 3117 Atoka Circle. That's been cleared. All lanes back open. It's Kevin Castle, Electric 94.9.
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1: Geese are hard of hearing. 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

Leave a Dream from Alex Morin on Electric Tri-Cities Hip Music Station. Almost ready to go for a holiday weekend with Olivia Dean coming up. Nelly. Got Harry Styles, too, on Electric.

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1: Traffic.
2: Not far from the Fall Branch exit, little than a half mile of a traffic jam. It goes down to one lane in that area. It's about mile marker 50.8, and those delays are going to be northbound. A little longer wait time right now, West Market Street and State of Franklin in Johnson City. That's near the Med Center. And we've got a lot of traffic on Highway 67 West Elk Avenue over in Elizabethton near the high school and as you head towards Sycamore Shoals. 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
1: Traffic.
2: State police reporting a crash near Scenic Circle. That's right outside of Duffield on US 58 as you head toward Stickleyville and the Lee County line. The crash is eastbound and they do have lane closures. Kingsport police reporting an incident, 2626 East Stone Drive. That's near the Kingsport Pavilion Shopping Center at Target. And we've got an alert in East Tennessee. It's on Interstate 81, mile marker 7.2, southbound traffic. That is in Jefferson County near the 81 I-40 split. TDOT says no lanes are blocked, but we do see a half-mile traffic jam. It's Kevin Castle, Electric 94.9.
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Yeah, you know where we are. 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It is Jason Reed on. Let's get it.

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1: Traffic.
2: A blockade of heavy thunderstorms moving through Smith and Washington County, Virginia. It's already affected places in Marion, Chilhowie, and now we've got a traffic alert. It's Interstate 81 northbound. It's in the 7 Mile Ford area. Driver said it's around mile marker 38. That report, courtesy of the Precision Electrical Traffic Hotline, 844-REC-12. More crashes on Interstate 81. These are further south down in East Tennessee. One is exit 4. It's really starting to back up traffic. That's down in Morristown, White Pine. That's affecting southbound traffic. And you've got a crash just before Fall Branch and exit 50 on Interstate 81. That crash is northbound. It's Kevin Castle, Electric 94.9.
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1: Traffic.
2: A blockade of heavy thunderstorms moving through Smith and Washington County, Virginia. It's already affected places in Marion, Chilhowie, and now we've got a traffic alert. It's Interstate 81 northbound. It's in the 7 Mile Ford area. Driver said it's around mile marker 38. That report, courtesy of the Precision Electrical Traffic Hotline, 844-WRECK-12. More crashes on Interstate 81. These are further south down in East Tennessee. One is Exit 4. It's really starting to back up traffic. That's down in Morristown, White Pine. That's affecting southbound traffic. And you've got a crash just before Fall Branch and Exit 50 on Interstate 81. That crash is northbound. It's Kevin Castle, Electric 94.9.
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3: Geese are hard of hearing. Did you know that?
11: I didn't know. No, they're not.
3: Yeah, they are. That's why they were like, huh?
12: Nowhere.
11: No, I knew. 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As soon as he said it, I was like, he's going to be like, they're always saying, huh? 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
3: Get out of the road, geese. 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

tonight, just a little bit away, kicking off our pregame party at Sullivan East High School. Electric 94.9's Game of the Week, presented by Kia of Johnson City. 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

Fever Dream from Alex Warren on Electric 94.9. We are the Tri-Cities number one hit music station, home of Izzy, Wade Hill, and Chantel in the morning. Those guys back on Monday morning.

0: Electric 94.9. Hey, it's Jessica, and we're at our Game of the Week with Kia of Johnson City. Come on out. We're at Sullivan East High School as they take on the Cherokee Chiefs. It's Patriots Gold Night. That means wear your gold, support the team. I'm hanging out with James. Now, James, I hear that you have a very important player on the team. Who is he?
1: Yes, ma'am. That important player is Ike Deal.
0: And he is your?
1: He is a wide receiver.
0: And he's your son, right? So he's very important to the game, but he's also very important to you. Has he been, like, worried about this game at all, or is he confident? Tell me what he's thinking.
1: No, ma'am. He's absolutely confident. All he wants to do is go out here and get the win.
0: That's right. He's going to go out and get the win. Come on by. We're hanging out at Sullivan East High School with Kia of Johnson City. Remember, I got your chance to register to win a $500 car detail and ceramic coating from Kia of Johnson City. Come on out, sign up. One lucky person will win tonight. We've also got electric foam fingers. Come support the team, Sullivan East, as they take on Cherokee. We're out here with Kia of Johnson City. 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
17: A hot weekend, but it gets milder as it goes on. Mid-80s expected. Nice to be out on the water this weekend. Wrap up summer for Labor Day. 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

Running down the game times for this weekend. See, we got the Vols starting their season 3:30 tomorrow against Furman at home, by the way. Lots of Dolly Parton tributes expected, too. And then ETSU playing Tusculum at home tomorrow, 5:30. Virginia Tech

0: 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Hey, it's Jessica. You need to come on out to Sullivan East, my friend. They're taking on Cherokee. What's your name?
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0: 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Sullivan East taking on Cherokee tonight. 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

is that Tempur City is going to be co-headlining Coachella with Dua Lipa next year. 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Speaking of festivals, we got our own Rhythm and Roots coming to downtown Bristol back next weekend. 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

0: 94.9 Game of the Week with Kiev Johnson City. Tonight, we're at Sullivan East High School to take on the Cherokee Chiefs. Y'all, the Patriots have got a home game. I'm hanging out with some of the cheerleaders. What's your name?
1: My name is Destiny.
2: My name is Marley.
3: I'm Katie.
0: All right, girls, who's going to win this game?
4: East.
0: East is going to win this game. Okay, I know y'all cheer louder on that. Give me some confidence.
4: East!
0: That's right. East is going to win this game. You need to come on out. It's going to be a barn burner for sure. Now, you got any predictions? What do you think the score is going to be at the end of the night?
1: I think it'll be a pretty close game, probably 26-21 us.
0: 26-21. How about you?
2: Probably the same, yeah.
3: Yeah, I'm with this.
0: You know what? The best thing to do is just come on out here. They've got wonderful concessions tonight. We're hanging out with Kiev Johnson City. Remember, we got your chance to register to win $500 car detail and ceramic coating with Kiev Johnson City. I still got some electric foam fingers and goodies out here at Sullivan East High School. It's the game of the week with Kiev Johnson City Electric 94.9.

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0: He's up there hoping you keep the screaming to a minimum so he can hear his TLC shows.
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1: 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It's, like, completely competitive here against one another.
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2: Should be a nice Labor Day weekend. Sun and 95 tomorrow. Then mostly sunny. It's going to be up to 89 on Sunday, the Labor Day. On Monday, nothing but sun, 86. 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